0: Hi, this is Miles Boyer from Toronto. 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

That's right. I do just about anything for these beautiful listeners, these listeners out there. Thank you so much, everybody, for tuning in. This is CJAM Dinner with Miles. My name is Sarah. I'm with you till 8 o'clock. I just wanted to give that little shout out to Leo and Enzo, who tuned in this evening. A little Steve's Lava Chicken for you. That's right. Anything to get a little Jack Black on the program. Absolutely. I will do that for you. And the Doobie Brothers went out to my buddy Enzo. Mm-hmm. That was for you, buddy. A little Yacht Rock for you. And the Doobies themselves. We actually got two tracks from the Doobie Brothers in there. Just say that with me, Doobie Brothers. Who doesn't like saying that? Listen to the music we heard and also their version of a track we heard earlier by Michael McDonald and Buika. The name of the track was called You Belong to Me. That was from the Doobie Brothers album, Living on the Fault Line. And so a little Yacht Rock for y'all there on this beautiful Friday night. Anything for you listeners out there? This is my gratitude show for everyone who has donated to CJAM for our 2026 pledge drive. Thank you so much, everybody, for keeping those donations coming. We've had several people donate during this program, Amanda and Marina. And Shane, if you're still out there, Shane, I'm giving you a massive shout out. Thank you so much, Shane. You are the man. You are the legend. Thank you so much for tuning in, for listening, for sharing this evening, this time with me, as you are in your space and I am here and we're sharing the airwaves together. Thank you so much, everyone. And just listening to this music. I hope you're all enjoying it. And yeah, because I've got a little bit more planned for you. This next song, it's not, of course, in the jazz funk soul genre, but it definitely fits in for so many other reasons. My son donated to my show. Doesn't always listen to the show, but, you know, listen, everyone has lives and goes on and does things, but has shared a different musical interest than my own. He's more of a Don Toliver, Travis Scott kind of a guy. And I do appreciate and do kind of vibe with some of those tunes for sure. I can get down. Yep. Mm-hmm. With those tunes. But this one goes out to him. He's kind of definitely opening and expanding his musical interest these days and kind of skirting into my genre. And he has picked a tune that I'm going to give a shout out to him of this evening. This is a Benny King tune, famous tune called Stand By Me. This one goes out to my beautiful son. This is from Benny King's album, Don't Play That Song. And so this one goes out to him. Big shout out to my son. Thank you so much for donating to this program that your little old ma does on a Friday night. Thanks so much. And we're going to get in some, what are we going to do after that? I don't know. Just have a listen. You will not be disappointed. This is Dinner with Miles on CJAM 99.1 FM.

Well, there he was, Mr. George Benson. That took place of the Grant Green tune that I promised every week. I just wanted to play a little GB for everybody tonight. So put a little pause on the Grant Green and threw a little GB in the mix. That was a track called This Masquerade. George Benson initially dismissed the track This Masquerade, said it was unchallenging, but then he went and agreed to doing it only after Bobby Womack suggested that they do an orchestral piece, a little opening to the track, and so he agreed to do it and went on to great fame with that particular track. Warner Brothers didn't realize that Benson himself sang on the version when they first heard it, and were quite enchanted with him doing that as a vocal piece. So it's a really nice tune, and that particular track that I pulled, that is from his album Breezin', which is one of my favorites, all-time favorites. George Benson honed his skills by humming along to Charlie Parker solos. And if you're not familiar with Charlie Parker, he was a great saxophone player, jazz saxophone player. And Benson would hum along to those songs to hone his vocals and get those brushed up for such a beautiful track as this one, This Masquerade. And so it became second nature to him. Got to see him live 2 years ago now at the Toronto Jazz Festival, and that is an iconic moment for me. I got to see it with my friend Doug Householder, see him perform, and my son. So it was great that my son went along to see this 80, at the time, I think he was 80, how old is he now? He had to have been at least 84 years old, and he was up there on stage performing and doing his thing, and yes, of course, he's 84, so he's not going to carry the stage like he used to. But I'll tell you, when I'm 84, I want to carry a stage like him. And he brought back all the old classics like This Masquerade, Give Me the Night, Affirmation, all those great George Benson tunes. So, yeah, brought back some great memories there. So this being my gratitude show for all of you who have donated to the show, well exceeded my goal of $400, well above that. So thank you from the bottom of my heart to all of the listeners out there who, and my friends, family, who have donated to this program and keep this on air. CJAM 99.1 FM, thank you so, so very much for your support on a weekly basis. I love that you're all out there. It makes it coming here so much more fun for me. I do this because I love it. I volunteer good chunk of time to putting these shows together, and I have had the great fortune of meeting some phenomenal people and keeping in touch with some phenomenal people, meeting some great local artists like Austin DiPietro, Chrissy Cochran, Mike Hargraves, Willowbrook, who else is coming to mind? Preston Adams was on the show, Jill Moisiak, otherwise known as Mom Said Duck. And I've also had in the studios, who I've had in the studios with me, Doug Householder, had him last week, so thanks so much, put out his own album under the name Miles Boyer, so you can check that one out. And so thank you very much to everyone who has given up their time. Oh, Vanessa Harnish, hardest working drummer in town. These people are coming to mind. Windsor Light Theater. Alex Raisbeck, Alex Love Raisbeck, Justin Raisbeck, all of the people associated with Windsor Light Theater, everyone associated with Windsor Symphony, thank you so much for your support, and please check out every show you can. There's great shows coming up for Windsor Symphony. There's going to be one in March 14th, called Lift Every Voice. You have to go and see this show. It is going to sell out, so make sure. Windsor Symphony, get your tickets. I guarantee you it will be a show you will remember for the rest of your life. It's going to be phenomenal. So check that out, March 14th. And that's just around the time of March break. Anyways, this tune goes out to everyone because my buddy Alistair Lane from Paris, France, DJ like none other, has been following me on Instagram, been exchanging. And so my thanks go out to Alistair Lane for following me as I follow him, and big support. That's what this is all about. Show the love and show the support for your community. 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
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I'll be back next week.

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6: Speckles of reality resonates, or you could say it creates an interference pattern within the fabric of space. If we were to look closely at an individual human being, we would find that the body is made up of a mass of resonating particles and is in itself a universe. All information exists here and now within our own consciousness. There are places we could go within our consciousness that unite our being with the cosmos. We need to align our minds with the cosmic mind if we are going to find any of the purposes of our existence, or to find answers to some of the unexplained problems, especially as we are heading towards one of the most important increments in the history of our time here.
7: 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My name is Max. We usually don't do themed episodes, but I noticed a lot of the material today can fall under the hard tech category. And there are definitely some great hard tech moments in this set we are starting off with. This is Ross Williams.

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1: So let me set the scene. 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

mixing out of Ross Williams live at Capsule, and we are into some remixes and selections from Suntac.

We are mixing out of Ross Williams live at Capsule, and we are into some remixes and selections from Suntac. The album is called Small Vibrations. They're from London, Ontario. My name is Max. Catch me every Friday, 8 until 10 p.m. The show is called Prelude, and this is CJM 90.

We are in some selections off of the brand new one from Anti-Telepath. The album's called Prairies. You're listening to Prelude. I hope you enjoy it.

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0: Yeah. Awesome.
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Those were some cuts by Windsor's own Nate Jalinas. To bring us to the conclusion of our episode, we are listening to Annie Hall's brand new EP. Released this summer, this is Future Sports. We're going to hear the whole thing.

0: we are concluding one of my favorite recordings from this summer, Annie Hall, Future Sports. Thank you so much for tuning in. This is Prelude. 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
3: You gotta listen to Brian Tomsic every time. I demand a service. Sin. Leroy Epton says so. Studio One? Yeah.

Oh, man. I love Alton Ellis, and I love that song, too. Going Back to Africa, and that is starting us out tonight on the Train to Skaville, a tribute to the music of Jamaica in the 1960s and 70s. I'm your host, Brian Tomsic, and I'm here to bring you some great sounds. So let's get to it.

Well, on the keyboards, Peter McIntosh, a.k.a. Peter Tosh, with the Bunny Lee All-Stars, was not the most accomplished keyboard player, but he put out some interesting records. This one's called Crimson Pirate, one of the few instrumentals he was involved in. And while we're at it, we may commemorate the death of Peter Tosh, who passed away just a little over 39 years ago, on September 11th, 1987. But I'm going to use this as an opportunity to tell you what we're listening to. Prince Buster is who we just heard with The Baddest. Great one from the Heptones on Studio One, In Love With You. Dandy did that instrumental called My Kind of Love. We hear the Tartans, who are kind of a mainstay of the Rude Boy era with It's Not Right. Owen and Leon did How Would You Feel, an early Duke Reed production. And Alton Ellis opened the show up tonight with a great one called Going Back to Africa. We're going to play one more for Peter Tosh, because we should be paying some kind of tribute. And then we'll see where it takes us. We have one other birthday to celebrate, so we'll see if we can dig something up in that respect as well.

Well, some studio and instrumental music in the background from the Sound Dimension. You know this rhythm. It's called Full Up. And this is our second break on the train to Scottville. We just heard a wonderful recording from the Melodians back in their tenure with Sonia Pottinger. They made some lovely records with her. That one was called Passion Love. Delroy Wilson came before that from an album, The Cool Operator, which was re-released recently on the 17 North Parade label. Highly recommended. Anything by Delroy Wilson is going to be a winner. That man's voice is gold. Him covering The Wailers, I'm Still Waiting, very nicely. We heard John Holt before that with his kind of a revisitation of an old song he did earlier called Change Your Style, also known as Hooligan. We heard Winston Jarrett, who is our birthday celebrant of the evening. He was born September 14, 1940. Happy 86th birthday to the great Winston Jarrett. Love that guy. Back in the 90s, I had a fortuitous run-in with him outside of Aquarius Records, and he walked up to me and said, "Hey, you want to buy some old records?" The rest is history. Boxes and boxes of old 45s are the result. I got stories, you guys. So we heard Winston Jarrett doing Why Is It? Peter Tosh and the Wailers started the set with the earlier version of 400 Years, a song they recorded on, was it on Catch a Fire? I believe so. They re-recorded on Catch a Fire. And we're going to move on. We're going to stay in this groove for a minute. We will evolve in the next 25 minutes through the end of the hour. It's kind of how we do it. I try to not be too jarring in my transitions. You're on the train to Scottville. We're going to listen to some music from B.B. Seaton momentarily.

Well, to all my Jamaican friends, sorry for the curse word in there. We got the Revolutionaries in the background with African Spirit taking us to the end of the show on the train to Scottville. A couple nice DJ tracks at the end there. Big Youth, along with John Holt and Leave Your Skang, which was a Prince Buster production. Iroy came before that with Monkey Fashion. From the studios of Lee Scratch Perry, we heard Neville Grant doing Revelation Time. The Maytones did Judgment.com. And oh boy, Gregory Isaacs, young Gregory Isaacs, an early version of that great song, Loving Pauper. One of my favorites. Derek Harriott before that, revisiting an old song from the Jivin' Juniors from the ska days. Nice remake of Over the River. And then B.B. Seaton started the set out with his version of Lean On Me. Hope you've been loving the music like I've been loving playing it for you. If so, I think we should do this again next week. So tune in. Train to Scottville. We'll be back, God willing. The show originates at WCBN in Ann Arbor, Michigan. 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I'm Brian Tomczyk. I'll catch you next time.

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1: Understand my vibe that I truly like you. I don't want to be lied to. Who's calling you every night? My agenda.
2: Hi, my name is Kate. I used to be a prisoner. So was my husband. And so were the kids. For their sake, we had to escape. 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Now we can't escape pickleball.
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New music from the one Coffee for the Summertime, a thing called Summer Fruits. Wheel and Come Again, Coffee.

The Dancehall Reggae Show, your selected DJ Joshua in the mix in a rub-a-dub style. TOK, new music. We heard from Sean Paul on the Slangetang Rhythm. Wicked new music out of the King Jammy camp. And of course, Coffee gave us her new tune for the summer. Looking forward to a new release from Coffee coming up later this year. And that's the way we do it. This is the Dancehall Reggae Show. We got lots of good new music to play for you tonight. In a rub-a-dub style, in a dancehall style, in a one-drop roots reggae style, the Dancehall Reggae Show. 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

The rhythm is called Island Echoes. Artists like Tidal alongside Randy Valentine. Artists like Luton Fire upon the rhythm and Chesedek, and started out the Island Echoes rhythm juggling with Black Hero, Liberate. We heard from Beanie Man, his new LP release is called Eminence. We heard a dancehall shot from Anthony B alongside Marlon Easy. Anthony B having some hit tunes this year. The veteran with a thing called Rasta. We heard from Sizzla. The tune is called Nah Beg Friend. Tajin gave us Twice a Child and started out that set of juggling with the great Kabaka Pyramid new music called From Wede. And that's the way we do it. This is dancehall and reggae music, courtesy of your selector DJ Joshua in the mix. Lots of new music to play tonight. Keep your dial locked in.

Pressure Bus Pipe. A new EP release with the Dub Wise side. In an old school style, Pressure Bus Pipe. All for a Time. That's the title track from the EP. We're going to juggle a few new EP and LP releases for the next minute or two on the Dancehall Reggae Show. Lots of new music coming out right now. Lots of high quality music out of Jamaica. We're going to hear from Queen Ifrika. Her new LP release is called Breath of Life. We're going to hear some shots from Cyclone. A new LP release on the Red Square music label. We're going to hear new music from Diani. LP release, courtesy of Diani Music. That record's called Live Life and Prosper. We're going to hear some from Massacre. His LP release is called Forever Rain. And maybe some more from Beanie Man's new LP. So we're going to juggle some LP releases next little minute. The Dancehall Reggae Show. Keep your dial locked in for more new music from Jamaica and around the world.

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4: 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So we're going to kick it off right now with some words with Anthony Gomez and Craig Sinclair from Muzzers Against Drum Machine. Anthony, Craig, great to see you guys. How are you guys doing today?
5: Hello.
6: I'm great. Thanks for having us.
4: All right, no worries, man. Thanks for doing the session. It was a lot of fun. Now, let's start at the very beginning. With the way you guys are set up, how long have you guys been playing together in this configuration, and sort of how did that all start? Like, what were maybe some of the key pieces of gear you started out with?
5: Oh boy. So this was a COVID kind of experiment. I've known Craig for years and years and years. We both came up DJing in Windsor back in sort of the heyday when pre 9/11, when the club scene here locally was, we were honestly really spoiled for the music we got to experience, the DJs that came through. We got to play to a bunch of people. And then, you know, as we both became dads and, you know, life got busier. We kind of did a little bit less of that. I've always been into music production and tinkering with software and hardware and making sounds. And then, yeah, we both started with Novation Circuits, which are these really accessible little groove boxes and making music with those. And then we just thought, why don't we see if we can, try to put together some kind of a live set. Our friend Justin James, he started a festival series, an annual festival called Camp Unknown, out in Leamington, really right around Labor Day weekend, recently on Labor Day weekend. This year's one's coming up soon. But that was sort of our debut playing live. The first time we really performed live, it was kind of a trial by fire doing it at a small local music festival.
4: The most recent configuration, like watching you and Craig, like the interplay, like you hear one thing when you're in the room, because you guys are just communicating, whether it's verbally or just like, you know, by signals or whatever, like, you know, however you want to get it across. But like just watching the interplay, like especially like, you know, like just being able to hear Craig say like, hey, do you got some hi-hats that you can bring in, because like, I don't got, like, you know, that kind of, yeah, interplay. Has that evolved at all?
6: Yeah, I'd say like plenty, like more often than none when we're up there, we're discussing like, yo, you got a hat to bring in, or you got the kick, like who's doing the bass line, because we practice every Friday down in my basement. And actually the way that we're configured down there, using my back to Anthony most of the time, because it's such a small office. So when we're practicing, we're not really communicating, but when we're playing, I find that sometimes, you know, you can get into like a long drawn out process where it seems like things have been kind of happening for a long time. And it's like, all right, time to switch things up. You got a kick, and it's just it's nice to be able to just like look across the table and communicate with them, because it's just beneficial towards our live show. Like when we're playing, that communication is key.
5: I kind of think the first time we started doing it, we performed sort of side by side, so like shoulder to shoulder, and then at one point we just thought, wouldn't it be neat to perform? So when we played in, you know, conventional club venues, perform on the dance floor, face to face with the crowd, kind of able to get in all around us and see what we're doing. And we played smaller rooms like Fog, and again, festival stuff. We played out of town a couple of times too. And it's always been a neat experience for, I think, for people in the room to see us not performing the break in that convention of, you know, we're kind of facing everyone and they're facing us, but we're just facing each other. And it allows us to just that, for that communication piece to go so much more, more smoothly. And truth be told, it also allows us to always count on being able to hear ourselves. Mm-hmm. Craig's really good at sort of hearing what he's doing and getting a sense of it. I find I've struggled sometimes with just what I'm hearing in my headphones and what I'm making, just getting a sense of what does this actually sound like in the room. Mm-hmm. And it was funny, you know, even after the session we recorded at the station recently, in that neat sort of like media room with the giant conference table, it's only later on when I was listening to the recording from my mixer that I really got a sense of, oh, this is when we did this, or this is how that happened, and so on. Mm-hmm. So it's like this funny, and we're definitely one of millions of performers to notice that funny time dilation thing that happens. Mm-hmm. When you even, you know, when you mention, hey, listen, we're at an hour, we're past an hour, you guys can keep going if you want, but just be aware that, you know, just laid this down. It was just like, oh, shoot, all right, I guess that just happened.
4: It is being sort of caught in the mix, but I mean, it's like, even as a fan, as a listener as well, it is very much like a journey. So you get lost, like you start, because it's not like you're a traditional DJ set where you're feeling tracks change.
5: Yeah.
4: It's like it is sort of that hypnotic thing. I recently had a conversation with David Chesley about that, who the much discussed set that he did at Machine Spirit, just about he wanted to make it one piece. And he's still tinkering with it and that kind of thing. How much do you guys have pre-prepared? Is it a lot? Like, is it like 30% or is it more like 80%?
6: Hard to say. We have pre-written patterns that we are supposed to be doing 20 minutes every day of writing. Mm-hmm. So that aspect of like what I write when he's not there and what he writes when I'm not there, that's pre-written. But when we're playing, we usually don't even have a clue where we're starting. It's like, we know we want to start slow and build it up, and that's pretty much it. Even like recalling things that we've played before, it's like we actually have to go back and listen. I'm still trying to find a pattern that I wrote on my DBs, on my Erica synth, that I heard, and we want to make a track out of it, but I'm still trying to find the proper pattern and the right settings that I had at that time to be able to recall that. It's just like a lot of it's just on the whim.
4: It's too much to save, right? Like I understand what you're saying, where it's like going through a roll of film of there are 400 pictures looking for that one shot, right? Like you're just, there's so much content you're creating all the time.
6: Most of our jam sessions or Friday night band practices, we record for that reason, get some content that we can listen back, see what we like, see what we can recall, see what we can make a track out of. I have some notes in my notebook that like I can tell Anthony, like, pull up this pattern and this pattern and I'll play these patterns, and we're starting to do that better now, but a lot of it's still just improv on the go,
4: which I love. Like, that whole element of that is great. Like, you know, the notorious story of Spastic being made over on Droulard Road, where it's like apparently it was a 40-minute jam that just got edited down. Is there a temptation to go in and just lift out some stuff to release some music as tracks?
5: Oh gosh, we've been having this conversation so people have approached us time and time again, asking that same question, and it's just like,
6: the thing is, we have to figure out how to recall these again. It's like, yes, we can pull 7-minute snippets, or we can pull recordings from our sets, but we got to figure out, and we can release that as a track, but then we got to figure out how we played that and play it again live. You know what I mean?
4: 100%. Yeah. Is there a temptation to do it? Maybe not so much for yourselves, but for other DJs to have the opportunity to spin your music.
5: Yeah, I mean, we've been asked by friends, we've been asked by people who called us a set from ours and from us, sort of, hey, when are you putting this out? That I've had people tell me that track sounded great. And it's like, awesome. I'm glad you enjoyed it. But in my mind, it's like conceiving of that conventionally as a track as opposed to just like this snapshot. One thing that I love, my favorite moments, even when we have our like band practices or when we're playing, is this sometimes you'll lose our will. Any sort of band that's been doing it for a while, there are these moments where it just sort of, you get out of your own way and then you'll both switch things up like we planned it when it was really just our whatever you want to call it, our brains just sort of felt.
6: Our internal that was rhythm. The right
5: time. Yeah. And it's great. It's great. I think, even the DJ paradigm, going from you make that, gosh, I wish I could remember who said it. Might have been Todd Terry, one of these like the OG sort of house DJs who basically said, what you're doing is you're making a third track. So Craig has his elements he's adding, creating, recalling, I have the same. But then when those pieces sort of fuzz together, you end up with an entirely new thing that sometimes it's planned, sometimes it's completely this wonderful, like happy accident, right?
4: Absolutely, yeah. It very much echoes that, like the DJ Kick series, where people would create a new track for the end of the mix out of all the other tracks.
5: Yeah.
4: There's another thing I've noticed too, like you were mentioning before playing on the floor, so you're immersed in the crowd. That echoes a lot of hardcore bands or bands like Lightning Bolt. And even the way you guys talk about it, like being at signal exchanges where it's like your camp customer will be like, where's my drummer? Like things like that, where it is very much like playing like in a hardcore band. Like it's just the tools are different, but the general vibe, it's like a cross between a jam band and like a hardcore band, which is a great way to do something. Do you got like, was that conscious or that just kind of happens?
5: I think I'd love to say that we, in starting this project 5+ years ago now, it's September will be, I think, our 6th year, maybe even more. It could be sort of taking some time off from us. But I'd like to think that we had this sort of like vision going in and this plan as to how it would be. But honestly, like, it's like something else just sort of happened on its own. And we just sort of have been really fortunate to be able to kind of do this thing. And it's, I've said this before, it's been this great catalyst for our friendship. Someone who being able to make music alongside someone who you respect and someone who has this killer sensibility for a dance floor. It's just been this treat, right? Like and playing face to face, standing on the dance floor, like we're moving with the music too at the same time. And I think that energy just comes through.
6: Yeah. I feel like sometimes my favorite part of the set is like at the very end when we kind of look up at each other and we're just like, we slap five and we're like, we just did that.
5: Yeah.
4: It's so true because it is so spontaneous. And as I said, there's no pressure for me to release anything if it means it's going to take away that spontaneity. That's something I think everybody loves about watching Mothers Against Drum Machines. And you guys have a sound, but it's always fresh.
5: Yeah. Yeah. Thank you. It's we just, we're always listening to artists we love. We're listening. And, I've got to big up our local, scene and being able to have, get these machine spirit like hardware meetups, being able to play shows around. I could name check so many people in this area that are just so incredibly talented, and it's like you feel like you're like alongside someone who's figured out things that you're just starting to kind of get the sense of. So that knowledge sharing and having again like artists who you really respect come back to you and say that was awesome, that was really good. Yeah. It makes you feel a certain way.
4: That, you're so right. Like it's for a city of 200 and something thousand, it's a deep scene. But the nice thing I see too is there's such good connections to London, such good connections to Detroit. Mm. Obviously, that's a mecca of its own, but. But especially the London, we've had quite a few artists that are more than happy to drive that that long flat stretch to come spend a night with us and play some music down here in Windsor. And I mean, you guys forging those friendships, like CJM benefits from that. And I want to thank you guys for that. It's another aspect that's really, really great.
5: Well, thank you for having us in for the session, man. It was a lot of fun. It's playing. If I think of any kind of a mantra, any kind of a motto for us, it's like making electronic music in unconventional spaces.
4: Yeah.
5: Love it. Yeah.
4: Well, we're going to do some more. I'm going to be releasing that one shortly along with this episode of Broken Speaker. I want to thank you guys, one, for doing that, and two, just for being like really bright lights in the scene.
6: Thanks. We appreciate you having us.
4: Yeah, all right. Good time. Awesome. Well, so following this, we're going to hear the CJM session from Mothers Against Drum Machine in full here on Broken Speaker on 99.1 FM CJM.

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1: 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You're hearing Mothers Against Drum Machines. 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

in charge of music selection and curating and deciding what to play, when to play it, how long to play, and then, you know, what to play after that, and what to play 10 minutes on. And so you basically do master on the signing and decision and completely thinking, trusting your instinct. Carries over other things of your life. Because you remember, not only the destruction.

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2: Once again, we're listening to Mothers Against Drum Machines, recorded in the CJM studios here for their CJM sessions, which is debuting on our YouTube, or I should say, premiering probably, later tonight. I want to give a shout out to Evan Boudreaux and Ashton Deschamps as our camera operators. They did a bang up job, two young camera people that are really doing some great work. So thanks to them. 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

house.

Your house.

As we close out this episode of Broken Speaker, we've been listening to Mothers Against Drum Machines, and that was a live set recorded in the CJAM library just about a week and a half ago. Thanks so much to Craig and Anthony for coming down and gracing us with some music and a quick little interview there. You can hear the whole set along with the video that we shot along with that at CJAM's YouTube channel. That'll be posted shortly, probably this evening after the episode. And we'll also see everyone at Drop Dead Real Life this Saturday. This has been your host, Garth. Everybody have a great

0: Hey, this is Ogre from Skinny Puppy, and you are grooving to C-Jam in Windsor and Detroit. Make it creepy.
1: 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That's amazing. 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

Oh, how often do I ever get to open up doing brand new Lords of Acid? This is DJ Rave, Asylum Radio, 99.1 FM CJAM. That was, like, as I said, that was some brand new Lords of Acid. And, you know, most people seem to think of Lords of Acid as kind of the acid techno era of the 90s, early 2000s, but that particular track, not only does it have Carla Harvey as one of the vocalists from it, who was, I mean, a Detroit native, an old-school city club girl, but also vocalist for Butcher Babies for a long time, so it has a little bit of her metal elements to it. But that also has Mary Catman doing guest vocals. And so, yeah, just, you know, the very different vibe, but I'm really enjoying what they did with that one from LOA. So kudos, Praga, for, you know, getting those two ladies in the studio and we'll keep putting together that one. That was a lot of fun. And there's been a lot of new music that's come out. So I'm just about to blast you with just new track after new track after new track for a moment. Leading off again, you know, Lords of Ass is Ich Will Nur Das, which is I Want It All, roughly, I think. Which is, yeah, that's kind of hot. But coming off of that, I'm going to do some brand new Ministry, some brand new Area, some brand new Eva X, some brand new Actors, some brand new Boy Harsher. So, yeah. I think it's about time for that. Because, you know, I tend to fall into, hey, let's do some classics here, classics there. But, Lord, if I don't introduce you guys to the new stuff, who's going to? The frickin' algorithm? Death to the algorithm. Death to the AI overlords. Death to all of that. So, Al, take it away.

So how was that for a block of some brand new stuff there? Like I said, you know, coming off of Lords of Acid, we hit Ministry's Singularity and just got to listen to good old Uncle Al Jorgensen rant and rave about the AI overlords. So, yeah, cheers. Right after that was Area and, well, you know. Jen Parkin has a few different approaches to music. That was my favorite. Jen reminding us she's a scary, scary woman when she needs to be or wants to be. So that was Area with Don't Ever Touch Me Again. Feels like there's a little venom in that one. After that, Eva X reminding us of, well, what it is we do at Asylum. Hit us with Eva X doing Dance in the Shadows. From there, slid into Actors with the song Control. And since I was kind of in that vibe, kinda. I mean, if there's some New Boy Harsher, why would I not play some New Boy Harsher? So that was Boy Harsher's Faulty. So, five just, yeah. Ah, so much good music coming out lately. And again, I don't think I've mentioned it. Asylum Radio, in case you're just tuning in or you just stumbled upon what it is this is. It's called Asylum Radio because I'm one of the seven pieces of Asylum Windsor, which one of the things we do is we put on the free dance events at Villains Bistro first Saturday of each month. Doors are at 7, event starts at 9. And honestly, we're usually at a capacity by 10, 10:30. I mean, people come and go. They bounce between there and over to Echo and Meteor and Fog. And so, like, there's a rotation. People don't usually have to wait long. But it's a pretty hopping night. So if you're going to come, I always say come early. And since it's, you know, kind of a little on the newer side still, and I really like the band name, I'm not going to lie. Next, before I do the required public service announcement and station ID, next I'm going to do Give My Remains to Broadway and the track Forever Awake. And remember, if you're following us on Instagram, asylum_Windsor, shoot me a message about any of this music. Like, I'm sitting here. Talk music with me. But until then, give my remains to Broadway, huh? Yeah, I like that.

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All right. DJ Rave here with Asylum Radio on 99.1 FM CJAM. That was Health doing DSM-5. And any one of us who have gone through any kind of psychiatric or psychological workup for disorders or issues or this, that, or the others, we know what the DSM-5 is. But I got kind of playfully blasted on Instagram a while back. I used that song as a clip on a story that got posted, that I had posted, and someone jabbed at me. It's like, oh, about time you played some Health. And it dawned on me, it's like, I don't play Health on either the radio show or at the club night usually. It's like, oh, I screwed up. So now I undid that.

All right, welcome back. Asylum Radio, 99.1 FM, CJAM, Windsor, and Detroit. So, I kind of wanted to go a little crazy with music for a moment there. So this Noise FX with Chaos, Faderhead with We Are Black Again, Assemblage 23 doing Tolerate. Since I was kind of feeling a little preachy there, went right into Strom Kern's Stand Up. And then this last track was Anemia by Mary Catman. And if that name sounds familiar, it's because that last track, that's the solo project of the woman who was the guest vocalist on the Lords of Acid song I opened up the night with. So just kind of circling back around. And now for some brand new Contravoid with the song Chances. And I look forward to talking about this project more once it comes out fully in October. This is an interesting one that really got my attention. So let's listen to some of this.

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Yeah, I still say somebody's gonna get pregnant to that song. And you know, that's kinda got me in a little bit of a mood here now. So yeah, that was Madele with You Are My Sin. I'm still DJ Rave with Asylum Radio. This is still 99.1 FM CJAM, unless they've kicked me off the air and I've just not noticed yet. Give it time. But I don't know, that kinda... I really like that sexy groove there. So I think I kind of want to lean in that pocket a little bit, and I don't know. I hope one of y'all shoot me an interesting Instagram message and tell me that I inspired some shenanigans into your evening or into your life somehow with this next block of songs coming off, because I don't spend enough time in that groovy, sexy pocket of this kind of music. So I think I'm going to do that with some Leathers and Divine now. Yeah.

Bet you didn't expect that one now, did you? So that bit of dirty music from the dark alternative world, that was Leather's Divine, followed by Dissexual doing Bound I Rise, then Kill Shelter and Death Loves Veronica doing Sex Tape, and then of course I had to do some Pixel Grip with Bet You Do, because you bet I do. And of course, I had to have a little fun in there, so that was Ruinizer doing the cover of Sexy Back. And now I think I'm going to end this night, end this block of music, with one more kind of sexy song. And it's going to be the only Jenna Torturer song I think I could ever get away with playing. Because, wow, Jenna Torturers, Jesus. But it's their cover of the song I Touch Myself. I think that's the cleanest thing Jenna Torturers has ever done.

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1: 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On Sunday, September 20th, The Weather Station at Fox Theater. Dutch Interior at Lager House. 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

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You're listening to You Love Lucy on CJAM 99.1 FM. And I am your host, Lucy, on You Love Lucy. 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I've been taking some time. It has been much needed. But I am excited to be back and bring you some awesome and new tunes. So get excited because it's going to be fun and fresh. Coming up next, just to kick things off, right? We have Palais Royal with Death or Glory. And then we have Citizen back to back with Jet and Call Your Bluff. So get excited and stay strapped for some more. It's coming up next.

All right, listeners, with that being our little warm-up, coming up next we have More Citizen with Death Dance, approximately, which I really like the name of. I think it's a little bit funny. And then a new artist that I found, her name is Haley Sakara with her song Headed for Disaster. I think it's super freaking good. And I hope you like it as well. And then after a quick little station ID and ad, we're going to have one of the best songs from My Chemical Romance's Revenge album. You know it, Cemetery Drive. So, so, so good. I'll come back and I'll tell you a bit of a story about how my summer went. But yeah, it's a special one. So enjoy. And as always, it's coming up next.

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1: All right, everybody. We are back, and I definitely did miscalculate timing. We had our little ad break after Cemetery Drive. I don't know if you can hear the weird squealing that the speaker is making in front of me, but I'm going to try to talk over it. So, up next, but actually before we get into that, I'll tell you a little bit about my summer. So I think I had talked about how I was supposed to go to Nashville to see the Pierce the Veil and My Chemical Romance show. I very last minute wasn't able to go, and that was super devastating. And then your girl, Lucy, yours truly, I tried to sell the tickets to try to, you know, get money back. And then I got scammed on Facebook. And then, I don't know, it was just kind of a big disaster. And I wasn't sure what to do. And I wasn't able to go, and I was super sad. But then I decided upon myself that I was going to go anyways. And so I did. And because of that, after My Chemical Romance, we're going to listen to a couple of Pierce the Veil songs. So we'll get to that. And then additionally, MCR, My Chemical Romance, was just in Detroit. And their show was flipping fantastic if you got a chance to be there. I managed to somehow get guitar picks, two of them. One of them being from Mikey Way and Ray Toro as the other. I was so grateful. I still am so grateful. And it was such a good experience. Yeah, it's just been a busy summer and trying to stay cool and, I don't know, also continue to have fun. Yeah, lots has happened. Lots has been continuing to happen, but we're pushing through as the emos do. I don't know. Anyways, any hoosies. Coming up next, we have Chemical Kids and Mechanical Brides from Pierce the Veil. And then also Emergency Contact from their newer album, The Jaws of Life. And then a couple from a newer band. I guess they're not like a new band, but probably like 2020, 2014, I would say. And they are called The Requiem. And we're going to listen to a eulogy written on porcelain arms and Cursed. So, as always, I hope you enjoy. And it is coming up next. Thank you.

intro. And then we're going to listen to Hawthorne Heights, Nikki FM, and then Get Scared, Start to Fall. Off of this album, I just love the album art. I think it's equal parts whimsical and scary, and I kind of want to get it tattooed. So curious if you think maybe the same or similar. But regardless, enjoy and stay cool.

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Hello, listeners. It's time for our fun fact of the week and of the show. This week, in honor of the passing of our dearest Dolly Parton, and also the fact that somehow I got there to Nashville before she had passed, which I'm very grateful about. Dolly Parton, fun fact, is that she wrote both Jolene and I Will Always Love You on the same day in 1972. She will be missed. She was greatly talented and a wonderful, kind, shining light of a person. With that being said, we're gonna keep on having fun and listening to music. Coming up next, we have Slaves featuring Vic Fuentes with Starving for Friends. And then we have Grace Field with Anchors Only Weigh You Down, a Canadian band. And then Isles and Glaciers with Empty Sighs and Wine. A nice glass of wine sounds just right about now. Enjoy.

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4: 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Coming up next, we have Circa Survive with Get Out, and then some more Circa Survive with The Difference Between Medicine and Poison is the Dose. 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Enjoy.

All right, everybody. This is our end of the show. We've got about 1, 2, 3, 4, maybe 5 songs left. And then that'll be all from me. I think we will make it to the 5th song, or at least most of it. But regardless, I will see you at same time, same place next week. I will see you there, be there, or be square. Coming up next is Scary Kids, Scaring Kids with My Darkest Hour. And then more Chiodos, is it progression if a cannibal uses a fork? Good question. And then Armor for Sleep with Car Underwater, Marianas Trench with September, and Gravines by a band called LS Dunes. I hope you enjoy. See you next week. Bye.

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We're here down in the basement of the Student Center playing some music for you live in the old-fashioned way, pushing the faders and pressing the buttons. My name is Christian Gagne, your host for this world music show that we do on Saturday mornings called Songlines. Started off with a track by Danakil, a French roots reggae band founded back in 2000. Lordy, some 26 years ago now. They got huge in Europe, selling millions of records, big stars on the European reggae scene, I guess, and deservedly so. That's that song that we just played. Ça va, ça vient is a great example of their music and the inherent quality of it. You know, there certainly is a strong reggae element to it. Lord knows it definitely is a reggae song, but there's just something... something modern about it that's hard for me to explain, that makes it sound really good and not so derivative, I suppose you could say. Danakil, great French reggae band, and it was a nice transition from the Oniva show to have a French reggae song. How do you beat it? Anyways, we got to keep going with the music, folks. We just started anyways. It's 10 after 9 on a beautiful Saturday morning. I hope you're sitting outside, you know, by the pool or in the backyard under a tree, and you're surfing the internet or reading the book and having a coffee or a tea or something and listening to CJAM. That's the plan, folks. That's paradise for you right there. CJAM, that is 99.1 FM. Here's the Aaron Collective.

CJAM 99.1. Those are the call letters and the frequency that you're presently tuned into. Thanks for listening, by the way. So many distractions available to us in this world right now. I keep looking over at my phone going, geez, I'd really love to pick that thing up and stare at it mindlessly. But I'm fighting the urge, folks. Fighting the urge. Staying focused and playing some music for you folks instead. It's a great thing to do on a Saturday morning. I'm very fortunate to have the opportunity. And, you know, I cannot emphasize enough my thank you to you for tuning in and checking out this music that we do on Saturday mornings. Song lines, world music, music from Africa and India. We're in our African mode right now. Indeed, we are in our South African mode as we just finished playing tracks from the Die Kloof United Voice Ensemble, Too Late for Mama, great a cappella group from South Africa. We had Batsumi with an unpronounceable track from a 2026 remaster of their mid-70s recordings. Very interesting music from Batsumi, as always. And we had the Bantu Community Unlimited Consciousness Group, another 70s South African group that was doing weird things with the woods. Before that, a little Canadian set with Kunle and Abale Sissoko and Constantine contributing tracks. And the Aaron Collective with The Strength of Music, Lord knows. And way back when we started off with the Danical French African reggae for you there, folks. I ran into a friend, an old friend that I hadn't seen for a while when I was at the grocery store. Told me he tunes in once in a while and he loves Madagascar music. So, of course, you know, you got to give the people what they want. So I wanted to do a set of Madagascar music before we switch over to our Indian mode. So I have some Domli and some Jean-Emilien and Bubu and Bihaja all queued up, ready to rock your socks. Some other less-known artists. He was recommending an artist to me called Daguerre. However, I can't find any Daguerre anywhere in the station or in my collection. I'm going to have to do some research on that one and drag up his recordings. It doesn't appear he's released anything for quite some time, according to the Internet AI, although that can't trust that darn thing sometimes, I tell you. But I'll investigate and see if I can dig up some of this Daguerre stuff because it comes highly recommended by my friend who's a musician and has a great ear, and I certainly trust his musical opinions about things. Anyways, enough of this talking. Let's get back to the music. Here's a little Domli for you to get you really warmed up to this Madagascarian trip.

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You're listening to Songs Lines right now, a world music show that we do Saturday mornings. My name is Christian, your producer extraordinaire of this show. In the background, we have Asha Bosley and Shujat Khan. There she is with her beautiful voice. The voice of Bollywood back in the 70s and 80s.

will definitely be featuring more of the CD in the future. It is a great, great release of a collaboration between Shujaat Khan and Asha Bhosle. Definitely, we'll have to investigate it more in the future. Before Asha Bhosle and Shujaat Khan, we have Rahim Alhaj with a track entitled Water. And Johnny Greenwood, along with Shai Benzur and the Rajasthan Express with a track called Ranjha. That's the title track from Johnny Greenwood's latest release. So little time, so much music's already. It's 10:44, only 16 minutes left to go in the show. I wanted to play so much more music for you folks. Anyways, one thing I got queued up ready to rock your socks is the soundtrack to the Mahabharata. This was a film by Peter Brook that came out about 20 years ago, and I wanted to play a part of the soundtrack. I find it very fascinating, very beautiful, very thought-provoking as well, too. So sit back, relax, folks. 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

A long time ago, all living creatures had perished. 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One old man remained, all alone, spared from the devastation. His name was Markandeya. He walked and walked in the stale water, exhausted, finding no shelter anywhere, no trace of life. He was in despair, his throat taut with inexpressible sorrow. Suddenly, not knowing why, he turned and saw behind him a tree rising out of the marsh. A fig tree. And at the foot of the tree, a very beautiful, smiling child. Markandeya stopped. Breathless, reeling, unable to understand why the child was there. And the child said to him, "I see you need to rest. Come into my body."

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When the wind rose up again, he felt himself drawn upward. He came out through the same mouth and saw the child under the fig tree. The child looked at him with a smile.

CGMFM 99.1. We're almost done, folks. 10:59 is the time. Time for us to say goodbye. I hope you enjoyed the soundtrack to the Mahabharata by Peter Brook. Came out about 20 years ago. Very interesting recording. We'll be back next Saturday. I promise you, folks. 9 until 11 to play some more music from Africa and India for you. I'm going to try to find some of this Daguerre stuff so I can feature that on the show next week. And, you know, I hope you all have a great weekend. You take care of yourselves. Bye-bye.

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Good morning, everyone. Thank you so much for joining us. Today is, Saturday, November 3rd, and it is, a gorgeous Windsor day. Little overcast, but it's gorgeous because it's not freezing. There's no snow, and the trees are in spectacular colors right now, and that, to me, is ticks all the boxes for a perfect fall day. And also, you're tuning in live today, Sounds of Ukraine, where we bring you the very best music of Ukrainian music, both new and old. And I try to share community events, what's happening in and around Windsor, and also at our 11:30 segment, a little taste of Ukraine, a little way to make your day just a little more Ukrainian. So thanks for tuning in today. And to start the show, I have a really pretty album called La Belle Musique. It is some beautiful music from the Lviv Chamber Orchestra Academia, and the opening tune is called Melody. Hope you enjoy it. Hope you stay tuned for the whole hour on Sounds of Ukraine 99.1 FM.

What a gorgeous CD. That is a CD called La Belle Musique and the world famous music works of M. Skoruk. And it's the Lviv Chamber Orchestra, Academia. And that was a song called Melody. And it was just melodious and absolutely beautiful. I've played this in the recent past, but let's hear it again. It's a beautiful, beautiful song called Spanish Dance.

And there's a fun little song that is also the Livio Chamber Orchestra Academia with a suit from the opera Porgy and Bess. And we don't play a lot of opera-ish suits here, but it was actually very pretty. This is a really beautiful album, a lot of incredible orchestra music. Now, speaking of music, I wanted to let you know about a beautiful event that's coming up today at 5 o'clock. There is the Music of Ukraine at St. Vladimir and Olga Ukrainian Catholic Church at 601 Lake Trail Drive. Say that fast five times. They are featuring artists Alexander Lee, Daniela Marentet, Lillian Skirich, Jason Grossi, and Matthew Kublacki. And there is going to be a concert at 5 p.m. today and dinner at 7. It's not too late to join. You can find the event on Facebook. You can go to the St. Vladimir and Olga webpage to find some more details there. And there's going to be a dinner at 7. So basically, it's, I would say, an absolutely perfect evening. Ukrainian music, Ukrainian food, friends and family. What is better than that? That's going to be, like I said, tonight at 5 o'clock. So tickets for dinner and concert are an absolute bargain at $50. The proceeds are going to benefit the St. Vladimir and Olga Building Fund. So if you have no plans today, and even if you do have plans, go. It's going to be delicious, if I know anything about the past deliciousness that's always served up at the church, and I hope you have a great time there. If you have no plans for next Saturday, there is an opportunity to dance the night away. It's a rocking polka party, Zabava, at the Una Hall on Ottawa Street, 1033 Ottawa Street, on Saturday, November 10th. Tickets for that are $25. And there will be entertainment, music, laughter, dancing, and more dancing. And that's presented by OOMF. And I can't think of a better way to spend two Saturday nights. There's going to be food available. There's a 50-50 raffle. And it seems that the music will be provided by Zirka and Ghost Crossing. So come on. If you have no Saturday plans, if you have Saturday plans, you just can't change. And unfortunately, today I have not one event that I can't get out of, but two. So I'm going to try to do both. But it sounds like if I can get out of the second one and the first one, I think we need to go to a concert. And at the very least, we'll do it next weekend at the Zabava, because it's been a while since I have put on my dancing shoes, and I think we're overdue. So please visit St. Vladimir and Olga webpage for more details, and participate in those things as much as you can. They're always delicious and lovely to listen to. Okay, so let's hear one more from this beautiful album, the Livio Chamber Orchestra. This is going to be called Samba, and I hope you like it.

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4: Thank you so much for joining us. This is Sounds of Ukraine, and I'm your host, Karen Mamachuk. It is 11:29, and we're a little ahead of schedule, but I have some delicious comments because it's our Taste of Ukraine time. And as you know, if you're a regular listener of the show, at 11:30, I try to bring you some taste elements to make your food just a little more Ukrainian, talking about seasonal ingredients and talking about just some of the little tips and tricks that I've learned over the years, because one of my very favorite places to be ever is in the kitchen, making food for people that I love. And today I thought, let's go full on Ukrainian and talk a little garlic. Garlic is fabulous, first of all, healthy as heck, second of all. And sometimes it's a little intimidating for people. Yes, it's very pungent, but it adds an incredible flavor to things. And I thought I would share a couple of tips and tricks to make your food a little more garlicky, but make it a little easier on you. The first thing, and actually I want to say thank you to my uncle who handed me a bag full of homegrown garlic recently. So I have to say the food in my house has been a little more garlicky than usual because of that delicious gift. One of the things that people, I just find when I watch people cook, I don't like to use the word wrong very often, but they just do it wrong. Take a clove of garlic off of your clove, and if it's too tightly wound, grab it in your hand and give it a good whack against your cutting board, and your cloves will loosen. That's the first thing. Speaking of a good hard whack with garlic, take a big kitchen knife, turn it to the side, put your clove of garlic underneath, and place your knife over top, okay? So you're holding your knife and the blade is against the garlic still in its papery shell. And just give your knife a good smack, hard enough that you're going to crush the garlic, and you'll be able to pick your knife away. You'll see the paper thin leaves peel away, and you'll have a perfectly usable raw clove of garlic for something. So let's talk about what that something can be. The next thing you need to do is grab some salt, hopefully some chunky kosher salt that you have, and pour it over top of that little bit of garlic on your cutting board. A finger teaspoon or two. It's a teaspoon, probably less than a teaspoon. It's probably about a quarter of a teaspoon, but put it over top of your garlic and now run your knife through it as you do that. And the salt against the garlic is going to do two things. First of all, it's going to absorb the juices right off your cutting board. But two, it's also going to season your garlic so that you'll be able to use it in whatever dish that you're adding it into. Taking the garlic salt theme a little farther, one of the things you could do is crush, say, an entire clove of garlic and pour, let's say, a quarter cup of salt into your food processor or a blender or something and buzz it up and put that in a sealed container. Now you have garlic salt that you can use in literally anything. And you can put it in chilies. You can put it on chicken. You can put it on over some vegetables. You could put it in some butter as you're making your morning eggs. Garlic salt that is homemade is really, really quite delicious, and it's very super easy to do. The second thing you might want to consider doing with garlic is roasting it. Roasted garlic is an absolutely beautiful flavor. Put it in a tinfoil wrap, cut the top off of the entire clove, little olive oil and salt if you want, Wrap it tight, put it in your oven at 300 for an hour, and it's going to get soft and gushy and caramelized. And it's just a beautiful flavor to add to mayonnaise or, you know, some of your cooking that is, you know, maybe getting a little boring. It's November, you know, we're all kind of in the thick of fall. And before you get into Christmas, you can be able to make your food just a little more flavorful, maybe make some roasted garlic mayonnaise or whatever. Now, some of my relatives will tell stories about how they used to eat raw garlic. And that's one of the things that is served traditionally at Ukrainian Christmas Eve to represent the sharpness of life. And certainly with world events, you can see that not everything is fair. Not everything is happening in a beautiful unicorn rainbow world. But that's life. And the raw garlic at Christmas Eve is meant to symbolize that life can be harsh that way, but it can also be sweet. And so the counterpart to that is honey. And honey and garlic are a beautiful pairing. And like I said, going back to the earlier thing that I said on chicken, on vegetables, you can do that honey garlic, and just keep in mind that if you can make somebody's life easier this week, maybe try to. And hopefully people are reaching out to us and we can see it when they do make our lives easier. So a little philosophy in cooking in there. My last tip for garlic is making sure you don't burn it. Garlic has a fabulousness about it. It's very bold, but it's fabulous. But you don't want to burn it. Burnt garlic, let's say for the sake of argument, you're putting some garlic in a pan and it's turned that blackish brown. Start over. Do not try to use burnt garlic or even overly browned garlic in a dish. It's worth that extra 2 or 3 minutes to start over completely with a new garlic smash of your knife and some new salt over top of that clove to make sure that you have a really, really beautiful flavor to it. One of my favorite things to pair with garlic anything is a little lemon. I find lemon and garlic lifts it right up there. So hopefully you will make your dishes a little more garlicky today as a result of your Taste of Ukraine segment, and hopefully be a little more appreciative of all of the beauty and joy that surrounds us every single day. And we're reminded when there's bitter, there's sweet, and hopefully we can see both for what they are. Speaking of love, this is a beautiful album. This is Oleksandra Piasta from her album, All About Love. It's one of my favorites. And the opening song on this is called The Crying Guitar. So I hope you enjoy it on Taste of Ukraine, Sounds of Ukraine at 99.1 FM.

Wow, thanks for joining us. This is Sounds of Ukraine, and I'm your host, Karen Mamachuk. It is 11:42 on Saturday, November 3rd, and it's a very busy weekend in the Ukrainian community. I shared with you a lovely dinner that's happening at the Ukrainian Catholic Church, and I also wanted to let you know of an important mass and celebration that's happening tomorrow at the Ukrainian Orthodox Church. So after 100 years of the Ukrainian Orthodox Church of Canada, they are celebrating with a fabulous celebratory banquet, and the bishop, Bishop Andriy, is coming at 9:30 a.m. Tomorrow. Tickets are $40, and the banquet will be following that. And like I said, it's an important year. It's a 100th anniversary of the Ukrainian Orthodox Church of Canada, and there's a lot of pride, I think, with that happening, and a lot of reflection and the past, and then looking forward to what the future brings for both parishes and for both churches. Like I said, Sunday at 9:30 a.m. Tomorrow, the celebration of the 100th anniversary will be happening at 2000 Tecumseh Road East, corner of Walker and Tecumseh. You all know where it is. So have a look on their webpage as well. That's stvladimirs.com, and you can see a lot of their church bulletins as well. They're great web pages to mark, both of them, depending on your affiliation. But there's always a really nice concert. There is music, there is food, and most of all, there's community. And that's really what is the best part of being involved in this Ukrainian community, are the friends and family that we get to celebrate with and all these beautiful occasions. And as we look forward to Christmas and all of it, I'm just getting excited already. And hopefully you now have a little more garlic to go along with all of those celebrations. So I'm going to play you another song from Oleksandra Piasta from this album, All About Love. This one is called Nostalgia.

years of the Ukrainian Orthodox Church, and the bishop is in town. And on the Catholic Ukrainian St. Vladimir and Olga side, there is a beautiful evening, a fundraiser for music and delicious food, and I hope you will be able to make one or the other or both. Everything Ukrainian is good in my book, so I'm very, very lucky in that regard. Boy, the show has just flown by. It's 11:53 on Saturday morning, November 3rd, and you are listening to Sounds of Ukraine. If you ever want to reach out to me, you can email me at soundsofukraine@gmail.com. It's always great to hear from you. Calling me here at the station, 519-971-3630 when we're on the air. And it's not too late to reach out and do a pledge. We had our pledge drive weekend 2 weeks ago, and we raised a lot of money to support community radio shows like this. And your support is so valued. And I just want to say thank you to all of you that did make pledges and call in. Following me live next is Slovak Radio. So I hope you will stay tuned for that as well. And to close out the show, I'm going to play one of my favorites. I love bandura music, and this is the Ukrainian Bandurist Chorus, Play Kobzari, and this is from their European tour, historic live recording. Hope you enjoy it.

This chorus. Okay, so all of you wait for it. Little treat. We get an extra hour this weekend. I'm feeling like I really need an extra hour. So don't forget, turn your clocks back tonight. And while you're at it, do something for your entire family. Make sure you check your smoke alarms and check that they work. You can check it with some of that burnt garlic we talked about earlier. Make sure you have a carbon dioxide detector in your home on all of the levels of your home. Consider it your task, your homework in exchange for the extra hour. And then, of course, you can change all your analog clocks. Of course, one of the things you find when you're a parent of he's not exactly a millennial, but he's a young guy. You know, the iPhones, which is most kids, that's their main source of time. They automatically change back. So the concept of resetting a clock is just alien to them. But we all know that we need to do it. And so you get an extra hour tonight. Do it before bed tonight. Take advantage of that hour by checking your smoke detectors and carbon dioxide detectors. And if you don't have one, go to the hardware store or any store today and make sure that you have a carbon monoxide detector. It's really important that you have one on every level of your house, especially outside your sleeping areas. Be safe, take care of your family, and check that out today. Okay, we are rapidly coming to the end of our show. It is 11:59. And just one more little way to reach me. If you want to reach me at Sounds of Ukraine, you can get me at soundsofukraine@gmail.com. 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And you can also hear us, of course, if you're in our broadcast range, on 99.1 FM. So go out, make your day a little more Ukrainian. Thank you so much for tuning in. Thank you so much if you are just joining us as a new listener. Thank you so much for returning if you're a returning listener. Have a great day, everyone. Have a great Saturday. До побачення, and goodbye for now.

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0: All right, I'll get it running. Here we go. Many people have asked me why I did it. 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
0: If you sing a song about sunset, I think you do a lot better job of singing that song if the sun is setting beside you.
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0: To be able to sing Space Oddity while living off the planet, it gets into your voice and gets into how you're interpreting the music. As a result, I think it made not only a more interesting visual, but it definitely changed the way I sang the song. I think it really was the way the song should always have been sung on board a spaceship. If Mr. Bowie could have been there, he would have done a far better job.

the station's noisy, and so you need a quiet place to record. There is no studio on a spaceship, but I experimented and found the quietest place was in my little tiny sleep pod, just a little wider than my shoulders. And that's where I did my vocals and the guitar work.

0: Life on a spaceship is almost unimaginably busy. You're running 200 experiments running a spaceship. So if you're going to do a personal project, you normally do it once everybody's gone to sleep, and you don't want to bug anybody else. So I did this whole thing completely by myself. I would take the camera, clamp it to the wall, have a look, think it's about right, and then sing along with myself floating through the shots. But then I thought, I need some motion shots. So I just took the camera, held onto it, and then just floated around inside the laboratories. Can you hear me, Major Tom? Can you hear? Am I floating in my tin can? This shot in the cupola was really hard to light. I only had one take for that entire shot. I just took one light, stuck it right here, one light, stuck it right here, turned them on, and then I couldn't see anything. So I kind of fumbled and hit record on the camera, hoping that whatever was behind me on the world was about the right balance of lighting. And amazingly enough, the lighting came out perfect. And when the folks were making the movie Interstellar and they were trying to decide how to light Matt McConaughey's face, they actually copied this shot here because they thought the lighting balance of the glow of the world and the glow in my face was some sort of normal space thing. But it was a one try only, and I was really happy that the balance came out the way it did.
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1: So let me set the scene. It's 2 in the afternoon and 34 degrees.
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Well, good morning, good afternoon, and good evening, friends. Welcome to another installment of the Boots and Saddle Show, your humble home of honky-tonk and beautiful country music by beautiful country music singers. I am your host, your new best friend, your jukebox operator, Sean Burns, and I'm coming right at you from Boots and Saddle headquarters here in the basement on the fringes of downtown Winnipeg, Manitoba, Canada. On the program today, we have beautiful country music by beautiful country music singers like Johnny Bush, Amber Digby, Brennan Lee, Skinny Dick, Red Steagall, Gary Stewart, and more. We're going to wrap up the last couple weeks on tour and the new record from Lost Country and cue up what's to come. I'm here with you folks for the next hour. Thank you for tuning in. Hope you'll enjoy the show.

What a way to bring it in. What a way to bring it in. Wow. Johnny Bush with Drinking My Baby Off My Mind from a 1973 record called Here Comes the World Again. Fantastic collection of country music. And I'll say hello. How are you? Welcome in, friends. It's me, your host, your new best friend, Sean Burns, with episode 119 of the Boots and Saddle Show. I was away last week. We had a rebroadcast, but I'm back, and I'm back home for, you know, 4 days before I head back out on the road, but still not fully right from the last 10 days on the road. A grind to be sure, but just a success, an overwhelming flood of emotions for your host and for your new best friend. I don't know where to begin. It was a great time on the band leg, the first leg of the Better Off in Time album release tour. Take a quick opportunity here to thank all the folks who hosted us, Jim and Liz in Moose Jaw, Pat McIntyre in the Ironwood in Calgary, Dan Anderson and the folks at Nine and a Line Brewing Company in Vulcan, Alberta, Mike in the Geomatic Attic in Lethbridge, Jeff and Josie in Valley View, Alberta, the house concert. Philip at the Aviary in Edmonton, Alberta. Don and everyone at the Basement in Saskatoon. Of course, we wrapped it up right here at home this past Friday, September 18th, the day the record came out. The hometown show, sold out show at Side Stage here in Winnipeg. Thanks to Jenna and the crew down there for hosting the show and everybody who came out. People flew in from out of province. They drove in from out of country. Thanks to Derek and Gina, Jake, Mike Bartlemy. It meant the world that you guys would spend your time and money to travel that far to come see our show. It was, it's this weird little paradox. You know, I, for a long time, I just dreamed that people would want to come and see us play, that they'd be interested in what I was doing. And then when they started to take note and started to take interest, it made me a little uncomfortable. Not quite an imposter syndrome, maybe. Like, I don't deserve this, or why would you spend your money coming to see us play? Even though I'd spent all this time and effort trying to get it to a acceptable level. And then finally, you know, some things have changed in the last little while, and you come to accept it. But it's still just... people were so nice, and they all showed up, and they all pretty much bought stuff, and it was really wonderful. And thank you very much to everyone that came out to any of the shows. And of course, I couldn't have done it without the great band, Joanna Miller on the drums and the vocals, and Dan Russell on the pedal steel, Caitlin Baker on the fiddle, Christopher Brian Dunn on the guitars, and we had our friend, our sweet and special girl, Erica Fowler, opening the whole tour, and she was selling the merch. And let me tell you, friends, she did an incredible job of both. I couldn't have set up the merch that efficiently or that with the curb appeal that she did. It was great, and it was very, very helpful. And you know, everyone got along, and everyone showed up on time. And when I told them that we had to leave at 9 in the morning, they were all there. And no one complained, and no one was late, and it made my life a lot easier. And the shows were all really, really good. Skinny Dick opened up for us in Lethbridge, and he flew all the way to Winnipeg to play a 25-minute set just to leave at 6 a.m. the next day to go play a festival in Edmonton. That's the measure and the mark of a true friend, and it was important for me to involve him. He produced the record. Our record, it's out now, friends. Better Off in Time and Other Songs for the Dance Floor. A bunch of you have hard copy vinyl and CDs and t-shirts and hoodies and all kinds of other stuff. And I appreciate it. And I'm going to go back out on the road this week for 2 weeks of a solo tour. And, you know, we didn't live an extravagant life on the road, but we were in pretty nice hotels every night and in a big rental van. And I've opted against that for the solo tour. I'm in a minivan. And I've only budgeted for a couple of hotels. I'm going to be camping out in the van with all the stuff. I used to do that all the time because I couldn't afford hotels. And now I'm in a position where I typically can every night. But I'm going to slum it. I, you know,
there's a romance to me. There's a nice, you know, I like trying to find the place to sleep and then, you know, cozy up next to the big rigs at the Flying J. Listen to them rumble and hum all night long, and that's what I'll be doing. And I'll be making Boots and Saddle Show episodes on the road, probably from hotel rooms. I thought about making one from the van. I still might. That might be a cool move. We'll see. So much I want to say, so much to get off my chest. I don't even know where to begin. I got to say, you know, I fought back the tears more than once on Friday night. It was really a special evening for the band and I. So thank you one more time. Most of the songs you're going to hear today, we have played on the program before, full disclosure. But this is sort of a nice little wrap up of my new record and of the tour and the tours behind this record. Part of making the record was sending some reference material to Scott Franchuk, who came here to Winnipeg from Edmonton to record and engineer the record. He took the stuff back to his studio, Riverdale Recorders in Edmonton, to mix it. But in the months leading up to it, I would send him albums. And I would say, this is kind of the move. This is what I like. This is what I like about the fiddles. This is what I like about the drum sounds. This is what I like about the interplay between this pedal steel and the fiddle. This is what I like about the mix. And he would give me notes back in return. I sent him 3 or 4 Jay Cooker records and 2 or 3 Amber Digby albums and some stuff that we won't hear today. Jeff Woolsey and Justin Trevino, stuff like that. Some real Texas stuff, dancehall country music. And so then, you know, kind of landed on what we landed on. So without any further ado, let's keep going. Here's some reference material that I sent to Franny that resulted in Better Off in Time. We kicked it off with Johnny Bush today. Let's do another one from Johnny Bush, because these two albums were instrumental in our record. And like the song says, boy, I sure love that old song they call Whiskey River.

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4-pack of just some absolutely beautiful, beautiful country music, friends. And all reference material, as I mentioned, that I sent to Scott Franchuk before we made our record, said, here's some records I really love the sound of. Let's get to the bottom of this. That was Brennan Lee with the title track to her 2025 record, Don't You Ever Give Up On Love. Beautiful, fantastic album. Before that, Miss Leslie and her Juke Jointers with Honky Tonk No More. Found that on the 2005 album, Honky Tonk Revival. Love that. Before that, one of my all-time favorites, doing a Loretta Lynn song. It's Amber Digby with Deep As Your Pocket from the 2008 album, Passion, Pride, and What Might Have Been. Jake Hooker on the upright bass. Think Tom Lewis on the drums. Some serious, serious groove. Beautiful country music. Kicking it off was Johnny Bush with Whiskey River from the 1973 record Whiskey River / There Stands the Glass. And I like Willie Nelson as much as the next guy, or maybe more. But I've said this on the program. I've said it on stage. I've said it, you know, in social situations. I never, ever, ever want or need to hear the Willie Nelson version of Whiskey River ever again. Ever. I've heard it way more than I ever needed to or wanted to. The only one I want to hear is Johnny Bush. I mean, you know, Jay Cooker, cover it, something like that. But the only one I want to hear is Johnny Bush. I sure love that old song they call Whiskey River. Friends, you're tuned into the Boots and Saddle Show. I'm here. It's me, your host, Sean Burns. I'm at home. I am doing my best to remain composed, to keep my composure, as it were. A lot of feelings. It was great. Great run. And I'm glad that so many of you could share in it. I'm kicking it off this Thursday, September 24th, in Medicine Hat, Alberta. The 25th, Friday night in Twin Butte at the General Store. The 26th, at Ophelia Outpost in Bellevue, Alberta. September 27th, I'm at the Dusty Boot Saloon in Banff, Alberta. On the 29th, I'll be at the Whistle Stop Pub in Jasper, Alberta. I've been playing there for a long time. Love it. September 30th, I'm at Barkerville Brewing Company in Quesnel, British Columbia. Friday, October 2nd, at Bozzini's in Chilliwack. Saturday, October 3rd, at the Heatley in Vancouver, British Columbia, with The Unbranded. Monday, October 5th, at Kettle River Brewing Company in Kelowna, British Columbia. There's my solo dates. Maybe I'll see you out there. You know, one of the greatest things of the tour, really flattering always, is when other musicians come and see you play. There was a bunch in Winnipeg. There was a ton in Calgary. I guess no one had a gig that night, but it was insane how many musicians were out at the show, and no shortage in Edmonton as well. So let's pay tribute to some of these folks, show them the respect that they showed the band. Kick it off with Skinny Dick, who, like I said, opened two of the shows, and he played this one at both. I like this one from his 2022 EP, Palace Waiting. Here's my friend from Feedlot Alley, Alberta, Skinny Dick, with Jackson Hole, right here on the Boots and Saddle Show.

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1: At Edmonton, Alberta, the Orville Wayne Show with Lonesome No More, the upcoming record or EP, Dear Alberta. Now, Orville Wayne, that's a fella I've played on the program once or twice, and I've seen in Edmonton, out and about. And then him and some folks from his band or friends, they're all at our gig at the Aviary in Edmonton. And I got to meet him, and I said, "Hey, man, I got you on deck here." You know, his radio guy sent me this song a little while back. I said, "I like it. I'm going to play it. And I'm glad to get it on. And thanks for coming to the show, man. It's good to meet you." Before that, from Vancouver, Antonio LaRosa, where you heard a single from 2025 called Turn Me Loose. Now, this guy is incredibly talented, and his band is top-notch out of Vancouver. I keep seeing videos of those guys online, and they're just, like, they can all play, he can sing, and he's, you know, kind of sort of constantly or consistently churning out some singles and some music, and they're doing all the stuff. Like, they were in Saskatoon for the CCMAs, interestingly enough. You know, and they'll be at Breakout West at the end of the month in Victoria, and they do all the stuff, and they make the rounds, and they're doing a great job. And it was really cool to meet Antonio and see Joseph, his bass player. I've known him for quite a while, and meet the other fellows in the band. I had met the guitar player once before, at least. Anyways, bunch of nice guys who made some time to play their showcase and then come see us play in Saskatoon. And I've been meaning to get to one of his tunes for a little while. A good reason today. Okay, before that was Shay Zadrovic. Some of us would have seen Shay here in Winnipeg with Tom Phillips. Or if you're from Alberta, then you're certainly familiar with Shay Zadrovic. Beautiful singer. And we went to her 2021 record Now and Then to hear a beautiful cover of The Replacements' Skyway. Which ties in well because at some point during the tour, Dan Russell was riding shotgun. I was driving almost every mile. And I said, "You know what I could really go for is The Replacements. I mean, listen to some Replacements." And I said, "You know Skyway?" He said, "No." I said, "It's a great song." And then I dug that one out. So there you go. Kicking it all off, Skinny Dick with Jackson Hole from his 2022 EP, Palace Waiting. All those folks were at our shows on the band leg of the album release tour. It was nice to see them. I appreciate other musicians coming out, spending their money on tickets to see another band play. High praise, great compliment. Thanks to all of them. And, you know, just so happens that I enjoy their music as well. Friends, you're tuned into the Boots and Saddle Show. It's me, your host, Sean Burns. Got another block of tunes here, kind of wrapping up the last little while on tour. And the new record from Sean Burns and Lost Country, Better Off in Time, and other songs for the dance floor, came out last week, Friday, September 18th. On it is a cover of a Jay Cooker song. Well, Jay Cooker didn't write the song, and there's no evidence of the songwriter on the package, on the CD that I have that came out, I think, 2002. In the liner notes, on the disc, nothing. The internet would suggest, if you dig deep enough, that the great pedal steel guitar player Dickie Overby wrote this song. I fell in love with it the first time I heard it. Absolutely perfect country music bass playing, friends. Lord, I hate to see myself this way. It's Jay Cooker on the Boots and Saddle Show.

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1: Hey!

Well, there's three that were regular appearances in the Lost Country set list these last couple weeks. A six-pack to go, title track to 1966 album from Hank Thompson and his Brazos Valley Boys. Before that, Red Steagall, his version of Truck Driving Man, released as a single in 1976. And kicking it off was Jake Hooker with Lord, I Hate to See Myself This Way from his 2002 album, You Had a Call. We did a version of that on our new record. Check it out. Folks, we got time for just one more this week. We closed every single show on the tour with this version of Gary Stewart's classic, An Empty Glass. We'll go to his Live at Billy Bob's Texas record to hear it. Nearly brought me to tears every night. Just such a touching moment. The band did such a fine job. The Boots and Saddle Show is brought to you by Park Alleys.

got. We sure enjoyed playing here for you today, and we hate to leave, but we'll be back with you before long, so keep listening. Remember the folks that make it possible for us to drop around with you, too. This is Hank Williams speaking for all the boys, saying best of luck and health to you, and thanks a whole lot for listening.

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Hello and welcome to Cultura Beat. My name is Lily and you just heard the track from Mia Kelly, a talent singer-songwriter from Granito, Quebec, known for combining folk, rock, blues and indie influences. With a very expressive voice, her latest album, Big Time Roller Coaster Feeling, was released in May 2026 and captures both the joyful and more emotional side of life. We are going to listen We just listened to See to the Moon, a beautiful collaboration with British singer-songwriter Blair Dunlop. The song brings together their voices in a warm, intimate fold, creating a feeling of adventure, connection, and looking beyond the everyday. After that, right now we're going to hear something from Loki Mara, the song Heartbeat. There is something warm and atmospheric. The song pushes you in without trying too hard. The beat kiss is a gentle sense of movement, while the melodies create a feeling of just getting lost in the music for a few minutes. Loki Mara brings together electronic sounds, melody and emotion to create music that feels both contemporary and personal. Her beat is the kind of song you can simply play and enjoy. The beat, the atmosphere, is the melody work together to create a smooth listening experience. And after that, let's discover a little music from Wright, Ontario. Coming up next, we're going to hear Michael Antopel, a folk duo from Hamilton made up for Doug McBrien and Lenny McGowan. Their music has the beautiful down-to-air feeling that makes you want to slow down and listen, with warm harmonies, acoustic guitars, and joyful storytelling that creates sounds that feel personal, honest, and easy to connect with. We're going to hear the song, The Gardener, from their debut album, Calls Out the Window, released in July 2026, which takes inspiration from memories, relationships growing up, and the natural world. There is a real sense of war in the music, and you can hear the chemistry between the two musicians. So, let's enjoy those tracks.

You just heard A Beautiful Song, The Gardener by Michael Antopel. Let's continue on with another great song. Let's take a listen to How Many Times More from Zoon in his latest album, Happy Through School. The dreamy instrumental easily listening into the album with shimmering guitars and a peaceful atmosphere, setting the stage for a deeply personal journey through memory, healing, and hope. Soon in the musical project of Daniel McGann, an indigenous people artist from Canada, the album Happy Through School was released on June 19 through Paper Bar Records. Happy Through School is a reflecting and emotional album that looks back on Daniel's childhood and school experiences. The title comes from the elementary school he attended, where he experienced racism and often felt isolated as one of the few indigenous students. Instead of focusing only on pain, the album balances difficult memories with hope, healing, and personal growth. Musically, the album mixed shimmering guitars, soft vocals, electronic texture, and catchy pop melodies. Compared with some early work, these songs are more melodic and accessible while still keeping the atmosphere. Dreamy sound the project for now. Collaboration with several guest musicians also added deep to the record. Next, we're going to hear Bobby from Phoebe Bridge's latest album, Lost Weekend, which was released in August 2026. Phoebe Bridge is an American singer-songwriter known for her emotional storytelling and distinctive indie folk and alternative sounds. Her music often explores relationships, love, loss, and the complicated moments of everyday life. Lost Weekend brings together intimate songwriter with a broader, more energetic sound, and Bobby is one of the album's more upbeat moments. The song captures the excitement and war of falling in love, showing in a lighter and more playful side of brighter songwriter. And after, we're gonna hear Listen Taxi Girl. A band from Montreal, their music prints their own blend of punk, garage rock, and power pop. Their debut album, Statics, moves between raw energy and more reflective moments, and our next song shows that softer side. We're going to hear Secret Handshake. Musically, the song combines catchy guitar, melodies, and upbeat rhythms with the raw energy of garage rock, punk, and power pop. It's a sweet, nostalgic song about holding on a special connection and the memories that come with it.

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The Toronto-based garage side rock band with Trip to the Doctor from their new album TV released on August 28, 2026. Wine Lips are known for the high energy blend of garage rock, punk and psychedelic rock. On TV dinner, the band keeps the round energetic, somewhat talking a playful and candid approach to everyday frustration and modern life. Trip to the Doctor is a catchy driving track with a slightly chaos sense of humor. The song takes a turn in a creek, look a modern hill and wellness culture. From worrying about every possible health problem to trying to figure out which advice to believe, his steady guitar riffs and energetic rock soulmate is one of those songs that can stay in your head for after it ends. And after, we're gonna lead over Vancouver, British Columbia for a taste of psychedelic tropical music. Up next is Empanadas Ilegales, a Vancouver-based collective formed in 2017. By musicians with roots in Colombia, Ecuador, Argentina, and Canada. Their songs blend cumbia and salsa with soul rock, free jazz, and psychedelic influences. We're going to hear Elvis Presley's La Cajita Feliz de from their album Laboratorio Tropical, a colorful and experimental journey through Latin American rhythms. And after that, we're going to hear World of Jazz with Josh Warren, a Canadian bassist composer and arranged originally from Victoria, British Columbia, who is now based in Toronto. His debut album, Pat, takes us through different experiences in music and reflects his journey as a music. And also, we're going to listen to Spirits from Yeats. This is a very personal piece of Josh wrote for his first dog, Yeats, who passed away in 2023. He was inspired by a dream about Jigs, and through the music, he wanted to remember her energy and the special connection they share. So let's stay a moment and enjoy Josh Warren with the Spirit for Jigs. From the album The Path, here at 99.1 FM CJAM in Cultura Beats.

Thank you for listening into 99.1 FM Sillán. You just listen Empanadas Ilegales, La Cajita Feliz de. Let's continue on with another great track from a local Rice Carmine, the Toronto-based project of music from Liam Colbert. His music brings together alternative rock, psychedelic sounds, and influences from 90s. Creating a sound that doesn't really stay in one genre, his album On the Red Light came out in June 2026 through Toronto Paper Bar Records. The album has this late-night atmosphere with driving bass line, strong vocals, and a mix of rock and electronic energy. Let's tune into the very first track on the album, The Other Side. Other Side by Rice Carmine, and after that, when I hear something a little bit softer, more intimate and emotionally open, we want to listen to Victorella, a singer and songwriter whose music carries a personal reflective feeling. Her song blends gentle pop, indie and soulful touches, creating a song that feels both delicate and honest. Her album Victorella brings together songs about love, memory and distance, and the emotion that stay as after a relationship has changed. This is a quiet warmth through the record, but also a scent of sadness that keeps the music deep. We want to hear Lila Tears, one of the album's most emotional songs. The track feels like a private moment turned into music with a tender vocal performance and lyrics that suggest her break without over-explaining it. So, take a look at this song, Lila Tears.

You just hear Lila Tears by Victorella. Now we are right to the end of the program, but we're gonna hear the last song, one of the iconic bands, of course, Café Tacuba. This is Café Tacuba, and I wanna dedicate this song for the most beautiful person inside and outside light I have met in my whole life. She's my best friend, Violet. This song is for you. Eres from Café Tacuba. Thank you for listening to 99.1 FM. This is Cultura Beats. My name is Lily, and I will catch you the next time on Saturday, 2 to 3 p.m. Thank you very much. Listen, Eres from Café Tacuba.

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We call him Mr. Worldwide. It's all about special things happening right here today, but that, you know, we must acknowledge certain things as we engage our Latin friends right here in Windsor and Detroit and the rest of the world. 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

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You could also go on to TuneIn Radio and click in CJAM 99.1. We're here. But it's a Mr. Steve. Mr. Steve. Everything cop aesthetic, man. We're here. Yes, man, we're there. Gonna sit down and run some tunes a little more. So chime in. We have a whole lot to talk about. We have a whole heap of music to play.

I don't know how we do it that, but hey, I get to find out. Yeah, that one here, that one there, and he following me. I said, Lord, I want to be big like that. After radio, I want to be big like that. As we continue with the

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5: Nice. As you said, it's the next Saturday evening here in Windsor. It's not hot. It's a bit chilly. Tonight is going to get cold for some reason. I'm kind of tired of the hot and cold situation, you know, but I mean, it is what it is as far as the hot and cold situation. But you know what? For some reason, the studio is kind of getting warm right now, you know, because you see, when you have a person like Windsor's finest on the inside, you know, it makes a big difference. It makes a big difference, you know. Like, I mean, I met this guy like about, what, 2-3 years ago. And trust me, he has stood the stand of being one of the loyal. Well, let me put it this way. You could call him a friend. Now, for most of us, on one hand, we could count how many people are friends, okay? And it's not many. on one hand, you have 5 fingers, right? And if you could count 2 people as friends, you have a lot. Because I'll tell you something. The only time you know you have a friend, you see, when you're in a situation and you start making phone calls for help just to get out of that little situation, and nobody answers or nobody you say, boy, I can't deal with that now, though. But, so, you know, okay, what do you need? See, them is the kind of words I'm talking about. This man has uttered these kind of words. What do you need? When do you need it? All right, I'll be there. That is what we're talking about. Ladies and gentlemen, we have one of the finest in the studios. It's a pleasure to have him here. You know, he goes by the name of 8-Ball. He goes by the name of Lamar Nelson. He goes by the name of Innovation Songs. Like, the man have titles. Okay? Titles. Like I tried to hook up with the man 2 weeks ago. And, well, I hear he in London. I hear he in Detroit. I said, well, wait a minute, Bridget. How you can play in all these places at the same time? He said, don't worry. I got it covered. I said, well, listen, I want to be big. I want to be big like you when I come off the radio. Ladies and gentlemen, with all further ado, Mr. Lamar Nelson. Good evening to you, sir.
6: Yes, sir.
5: You know, first of all, I want to let the people know, for those who don't know, because New York is listening. My colleagues in Houston tune in every weekend.
6: Okay.
5: Detroit is listening.
6: Yeah.
5: Windsor is listening. Who is Lamar Nelson? Who is 8-Ball?
6: Well, I mean, you know, it's a tough title to really sit there and say who I am. You know what I mean? Because, I mean, as you said, you know, there's many titles. But I don't know. I'm a regular dude, man. I'm a regular guy. I don't really. I'm not a person that likes to brag and boast. I don't do all that kind of stuff, you know. But I'm just a person that plays for the people. I just enjoy the music, you know. I've been doing it forever, a long time. So I mean, I'm just that person. I'm not all around guy, man. I'm everywhere. I'm everywhere, or I try to be, anyways.
5: Go ahead.
6: But I mean, I do want to sit there and say, you know, thanks for having me on the show. I mean, I used to have the show before, if you really want to be technical, you know. Shout out to Fuji. We used to do Caribbean rhythms over here. So, you know, it's kind of nice to be back in the building. I mean, a lot of things have changed, but, you know, it's good to be back. It's really, really good to be back. And once again, thanks for having me.
5: Yeah, no problem. You know, I'm very inquisitive, you know, as a radio host. I like to know how the DJing started for you. How did you come about being Windsor's finest?
6: I don't even want to sit there and say, you know, I'm Windsor's finest or anything like that. I mean, if somebody gives me that title, you know what? I'm a very humble guy, so I just say thanks.
5: Hey, you know what I mean? Listen, let me cut you right there. I have listened to you on many occasions. Now, besides that, back in my prime, you wouldn't know much. But see that I kind of retire, and I've listened to you on many occasions. Mm-hmm. I have to say, like, you on top of the game, Bridget, and if I give you that title from experience, Windsor's finest, until I come out of retirement and challenge you, might be a different story. But right now, you're Windsor's finest. Continue. How did it all begin for you?
6: How did it all begin? I mean, you want the short story or the long version? Because I could go forever, you know? But
5: just tell the people, how did you become who you are today?
6: Honestly, it all started in Toronto. As a youth growing up, I mean, it all started with the ground roots, you know. It started with, like, my father, you know what I mean? Mm-hmm. So, I mean, he was a person that used to do a lot of selecting and engineering, I should say. You know, he used to engineer for sounds and stuff like that, build boxes and this and that, and, you know, growing up to kind of see that, it gets me intrigued, you know?
5: Right.
6: We used to have our own little bond, you know, every Friday. You know, we'd go to the record shop, you know, come back with a crate or two. You know, you know how it used to go back then, you know what I mean? And you bring them back to the house, and then one by one you sit there, you're lining up your songs, and you're fixing up your set because you might have something the next day or whatever, and, you know? So that's just where it kind of all started, you know, with my father, you know. So growing up, like I said, seeing that, it just rolled with me, you know. Music has always been the part that just stays close, you know. So, and that's where it started. And like I said, I'm here now, still doing it. I take a lot of pride in my music as well, too. You know what I mean? So it's all starting from the ground roots, man. It's all the ground roots.
5: Well, you know, as you mentioned, it's great to have you here. And I'm 100% sure you'd be here, you know, down the road later, that you could collaborate and do some more stuff in the studio. But in the same time, I just want to flip this script a little bit. As a young man, I know you have I know you're good enough to know that you have a young family, you know, but, you know, I always ask these questions to all my guests, you know. I mean, I'm getting older, and there's a lot of people my age group and older, and we're about to depart, you know, depending on what God has for us. But you, as a young man with a young family, seeing that what's happening in our world today, how do you see it for you still being a young man and your young family going ahead? Like, we don't know right now as people, we don't know what the future holds in the world that we live in today. It's really crucial. And as a young man, how do you see yourself and your young family, you know, going forward in whatever is to come in the future?
6: Honestly, you never know. I mean, you just gotta... You take every day, you know, one step at a time, right? I mean, the world's always changing. I mean, you can't, the way how we might look at things of how it was back then, you know, when we first started, you know, growing up, and how we seen, you know, everything going, it changes. we have to always work, roll with the punches and roll with the changes. And all we could do is just sit there and be there for the next ones coming up, right? I mean, right. Certain things that, certain roadblocks that we might have encountered, you know, back then, a few years back or whatever, you have to always try to steer them into the right path. Or, you know what, certain mistakes you may have made, you don't really want them to go and make those same mistakes. So seeing as how things are, you just gotta try to work with it, man.
5: Well said. You know, I too had a young family, but they're not young anymore. They're all on their own, married, girlfriends, children, grandchildren, grandparents, which is me.
6: Yeah.
5: You know, we also live in a society where, as parents, we try to guide our children the way we were brought up, because you know Caribbean parents ain't easy. You don't know that already. Strict and on point.
6: Yeah.
5: So now, you know, by us having our children in North American grounds, and they're seeing all kind of different things when they go to their friend's house, like, we, as I said, we try to instill in our children the right things. And I have seen in my time where with my children grew up in a Caribbean environment and very strict, they still do attach this. I'm not knocking nobody or putting a finger on nobody, but they kind of brought this behavior at home many times. I'm just wondering if you had that situation as yet in your family, because they went to their friend's house, see how they operate, swear at the mom, kick their mom, leave their clothes dirty, throw this here, and they come home and try to do the same thing.
6: Yeah.
5: That ain't working here, Bridget. That not working. Wherever you see that, well, my friends do that at home.
6: Yeah, yeah.
5: Have you encountered that yet?
6: No, listen,
5: not yet.
6: No, listen, I don't even want to sit there and go down that route to sit there and say, you know, because you see, the moment you start thinking about things and you start talking about it, it starts to roll into existence, you know. So,
5: oh no, I went to it.
6: The way how things are, like I said, you either can control it when they're young, or you let it go. And then trying to deal with certain things later on down the line, it ain't gonna work for you. So all you gotta do is just sit there and be the best person that you can be towards your kids and the young ones, and just try to guide them in the right path, man.
5: Yeah, but I'm saying that I have done that. But the fact that when they reach 16, 17, 14, whatever,
6: and then they go
5: to their friend's house.
6: Yeah.
5: You already have them. But when they go to their friend, they come home and do the same.
6: It's all social media and stuff like that. But you see, whatever happens, okay, what one thing they always say, you see what you see out our road, you leave it out our road. And for who doesn't understand, whatever you see and whatever you do outside this house, you don't bring it inside this house.
5: But if they do?
6: It ain't going to work. It ain't going to work. It's not going to work.
5: I know a lot of parents been through that.
6: Yeah, oh, for sure. Right? Oh, for sure.
5: So as a young man and seeing that the kind of world we live in, I just wanted to ask you that question. But the fact that you remain strong about it, I think I know you well to know your kids is very young. So they ain't reached that age yet. But just remember, I ask you the question today.
6: Yeah,
5: so when
6: that
5: time come, oh, shit, Tony talk about this, you know. But hear what, kids? You see, in this house, there's rules, and this is my rules.
6: For sure.
5: If you can't follow my rules, you find your own.
6: Mm-hmm.
5: That's as much as far as you can put it.
6: When you're under your own roof, you do whatever you want to do. But when you're underneath this roof, this is what it is.
5: All right. Right? So this is the younger generation, Mr. Lamar Nelson, and you hear what he had to say as far as he's concerned of becoming one of Windsor's finest DJ, that is. And as a parent in the world that we live in today, so he gave his perspective on both situations. So we're going to have Mr. Lamar get into some music right after this.
1: I heard it. You heard me. Hey.

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1: That innovation. Big, that big.
0: That sound, that sound, that sound, that sound, that sound, that sound. Innovation, innovation, innovation.
1: That big, that big.
0: That sound, that sound, that sound.

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I believe this was late last year. 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

know there's a saying, you can't handle the truth. You tune into CJM 99.1 FM each and every Saturday, Music of the Caribbean. There's a lot of things happening in the city. Mother's Day is coming up. A lot of things happening at the Caribbean Center and around the city as well. Stay tuned. The rest of the week, we'll give you some more information on that. Right now, into Mr. 8-Ball himself, Lamar Nelson's Library.

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Let's live free and happy. Stop with the nonsense.

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2: Nice. As you know, Mr. 8 Ball is here with us. I hope you guys enjoyed the show. Listen, as I said before, feel free to give us a call, 519-971-3630. That number again, and that means you're live on air, 519-971-3630. I don't know what you guys have planned for the rest of the evening, but we're here till 6 to keep you entertained. And we'll continue that each and every Saturday right here on CJAM 99.1 FM. As you know, my name is Tony Fraser. There's a lot of things happening in the community. You know, Mother's Day is coming up. So look out for also Young Kids in Action. They have an event coming up as well. Miss Moya McAllister, she's having a next production coming up. So as soon as I get all the dates and information as far as where these things is happening, I would guess it would be at the Capitol Theater, but let me don't say yet until I get the actual information. But I know these things are in the works and about to be out there for this summer that we have coming. So there's lots of things happening. Don't forget, Carousel is also on its way. We have some big acts coming down at the Caribbean Center, so look out for that. Prior to that, there's other events coming up, so we'll keep you abreast next week. Hopefully, we'll get all the dates and information and artists who's coming in town. Listen, this summer looking to be very, very, very hectic. You know, Jerkfest is coming on both sides, you know. Big artists coming in town, as I mentioned, you know, so we'll keep you abreast on all the happenings. But right now, let's get back to the music with the man himself. You know, the man himself, 8 Ball.
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Yours truly, Windsor. 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Essex, all of Essex County. Leamington, Amherstburg, Chatham, Tilbury, who else? Kingsbridge, the whole of Windsor Essex community. 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
2: 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Like, for example, the Banshell or Jackson Park Square is a big protest going on right now. We should claim that back for the history that it has in the community as far as, you know, the school board is interested, the government is interested, and there are certain people saying that it should be held as a historical site, which is a debate right now. So if you know anything about that, you could go online and Google about the Banshell as far as keeping it as a historical site for the people that have been there. I mean, back in the day, from Diana Ross, Martin Luther King, you know, a lot of prominent people has been there. And I strongly believe it is something should be kept as a heritage site. And for us as well in the community, for what we have, you know, done, the things that the people have paved a way for us to be here today, especially us right now on the radio station, the people who made this all happen, that we could be here today. You know, the Caribbean Center, the founders who made that happen so we all could be here today. You know, our community, the people who did things in this community, that we can be here today. So sometimes we need to step back and, you know, look at history and see what we could preserve, right, in this community, because if we don't stand together to make things happen, it's going to all fade away and we're going to get weaker and weaker. So the more we come together as one people, we could be very strong in our community and make things happen for the right reasons. But right now, you know, we'd like to thank Lamar for coming out at the end of this session. You know, we'd like to welcome him back sometime. The vibe was nice. And don't be shy. I said the number is 519-971-3630. You can call in, give him props, give me props, big up the show, tell somebody, be somebody. It's all about us not being shy, but be outspoken and say things that will make a difference in our community. Mr. 8-Ball.

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1: This one goes out to all the young folks on the outside. 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
2: It's all about the future. I heard that message. It's very important that, you know, there's lots of things we need to get involved in, tap into, you know, say our piece, what's on our minds. Because at the end of the day, if we don't speak up, how is things going to happen in our community? How are we going to progress if we don't speak up? And, you know, as far as I know, when it comes to radio and TV, you know, it's not just see what's happening in the world today, and most of the times it's propaganda, it's not true. You know, I believe that, you know, if you have the opportunity to be on the air, you know, and you can spread the truth or say the truth, it's a good thing. But, you know, if you got to look back at history, a lot of people who talk about the truth, they were taken out. Anytime you stand up for the truth and say the truth, you know, you're being black labeled, you're being exiled. You know, it's sad to know that, you know, a lot of us probably do not want to say anything too much about what's happening in our world today. But, you know, like, let me put it this way. I rather die for something than die for nothing. All right? That means I did my part. So at the end of the day, if I'm following suit as our leaders that's gone, you know, I'm willing to say what I believe in and what I think should be happening. And whether it's telling the truth, I'm willing to tell the truth all the way. So all of you who continue to be hiding behind closed doors and ducking under carpets or whatever the case is, and also blaspheming other people, and saying the wrong things, you need to stop that, because we're not going to get nowhere, you know. By the way, we thank you all for joining us this Saturday, and we have lots of Saturdays coming because the summer is about to get heated. You know, we have Mr. Nelson inside 8-Ball himself, and he's going to take us till 6 o'clock. Let's go, brethren. Mm-hmm.

give me weed and put me hot rubber. Hey, packing full of some fat dollar. Hey, big bar game can't stop Salah. Try Rocky vibes, show the fat. Jack, I'm a bill for the 17 built in. I'm a winner for the back of girl frat. Nana, not nice.

my nickname for him. You know, man is all over the place, so I call him Mr. Worldwide. So we thank him for coming out, and we thank you for listening, and hopefully you will join us next week as we continue with the vibes of the Caribbean. Each and every Saturday from 3 to 6 on CJAM 99.1 FM. As you know, my name is Tony Fraser, and we will see you next week for sure. All right? So be safe. Don't drink and drive. Get home safe. All the goodies. Until next week, steam out.

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You know what that means? 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We started off the show with the song Throw Yourself to the Sword from Die Spitz from Austin, Texas, celebrating 1 year since they signed with Third Man Records and released their debut album, Something to Consume. This song is off of that debut album. They were picking up a lot of steam, but have gained so much acclaim since then. They're currently touring around the world. They aren't coming through Windsor or Detroit. I think the closest they get is Toronto or Chicago in the start of November. But they're one of the hottest young new bands in the world right now. So cheers to 1 year of Something to Consume from Die Spitz. Right up next, we'll hear some more fun music from Lemon Grab from Berlin, Germany. Then 1-800 Mikey from Sydney, Australia. Sex Mask from Melbourne, Australia. And The Tubs from London, England. Should be a lot of fun. 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

Hey, welcome back to In the Garage on CJAM 99.1 FM, where we are reaching higher ground in Windsor and Detroit. We just heard the song Who's Gonna Love You Now from The Tubs from London in the United Kingdom off their new album Hard Life. Fun song. Before that, we heard from Sex Mask from Melbourne, Australia with their song Lockjaw off their new self-titled Sex Mask EP. Before that, we heard from another Australian group, 1-800-MIKEY, lo-fi garage pop project fronted by Michael Barker, a common name in the Sydney, Australia garage punk scene. This is his solo project, 1-800-MIKEY. We heard the song Me and My Only off of their new album, In Yoon. Got a fun little Japanese influence. Very cool stuff. And starting that block off, we heard from Lemon Grab, garage punk group from Germany, known for their raw, cathartic live shows and art punk-fueled tunes. Alright, up next we'll hear from some cool Canadian groups with some fresh tunes, starting with Weak Hands, pop punk emo group from Toronto. We'll hear their song Nasty Sign off their new album We Can't. Then we'll hear from Danny Lage, longtime rocker from Montreal, Quebec. Danny Lage and the Looks off their new album If Looks Could Kill. We'll hear Tell It To Ya. Then we'll hear from Actors from Vancouver off their new album Our Love Will Live Forever. Their new song Stimulation. 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

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That song we just heard was called Strays Forever. That was from Scarves from Seattle, Washington, off their new album, Strays Forever. Before that, we heard from Actors from Vancouver, off their new album, Our Love Will Live Forever. We heard Stimulation. Before that, we heard from Danny Lage and The Looks, off their new album, If Looks Could Kill. We heard Tell It To You. And starting that block of music off, we heard from Weak Hands from Toronto with their song Massey Sign, off their new album We Can't. Up next, we'll hear from Bonnie Hook, artist from Detroit, Michigan, with their song Touch, off their new album White Lodge. Then we'll hear from Winter from New York, New York. Then Brooklyn Duran from Toronto, and King of Foxes from Edmonton. Then Susanna Haas from the band The Bangles with some solo music. 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

Hi, this is In the Garage on CJAM 99.1 FM, where we are reaching higher ground in Windsor and Detroit. We just heard from Susanna Hoffs, best known as co-founder and frontwoman of the Bangles, off of her new solo folk album, The List. We heard her song, Fool. Before that, we heard from King of Foxes from Edmonton, Alberta, with their song Cinnamon Heart off of their new album. This is a long one. Someday you'll see yourself as others surely do, a thing to leave behind. Wow, that's a sad one. But a fun song about a sweet candy, Cinnamon Hearts. Just in time for Halloween coming up. Plenty of spooky music on the way. Anyways, before that, we heard from Brooklyn Doran, queer singer-songwriter and staple of the Ontario music scene for over a decade. Here's their elevator pitch on their Bandcamp page. Sad lesbian folk music to listen to at your local coffee shop. What's not to love? Off of their new album, Sleeping Dogs, which I think it was released along with a zine. We heard their song, Nicorette. There you have it. Before that, we heard from Winter from New York with their song, Hollow, off of their new Romantics mixtape. And starting that block off, we heard from Detroit artist Bonnie Hook with her song, Touch, off of her new album, White Lodge. Got time for a few more tracks. First, we will hear from another one of the most popular up-and-coming pure rock bands in the world right now, Chatpile, off of their incredible new album, Who Loves the Sun. Definitely check this one out, especially if you're into hardcore stuff. We'll hear the song Shrine. Then we'll hear from one of the OGs of Not Giving an F, Arab Strap, from Scotland, from Glasgow, Scotland, with their song Fighting For You off their new album, Half Told Stories. But first, we'll start with some hardcore metal from Vancouver, a new band called Bat Leather. Their song Dance Craze off their new album, Dark Arts. Thanks for listening. Drive safe out there. Have a good one. See you next week on In the Garage, CGM 99.1 FM, the Jamming One. Let's all make one.

a day of glory times, the joys of yesteryear. But I remember watching Threads and growing up in fear. Grangemouth is a target son, it all kicks off, we're done. Turn them face the blast and hope you don't survive.

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1: 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My name is Skinny Steve, host of the show Testing, where we play nothing but the best in house, disco, funk, anything with the four on the floor beat for the next 2 hours. How's everybody Saturday doing? It's a beautiful day outside. You know, I know we're getting closer and closer to fall and Halloween and then inevitably winter, but you know what? I'm looking at the weather right now. It's saying 21 degrees Celsius. That's a beautiful day outside if you ask me. You know what? I'm not gonna go on with all the talking. Let's just get right into it. This is the Queen of Disco, the Crate Bug edit. You already know how I like to do it with Crate Bug. You're gonna hear me play for the next hour, and then we're gonna go into some PSAs after that. But let's just let the music talk for itself. All right. My name is Skinny Steve. This is Testing. 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

Ladies and gentlemen, how are we feeling this Saturday night? That was Sing It Back to Me, Moose T's Feel Love edit by Mokolo. Great, a little bit of a stranger first half. Not gonna hold you guys. That was we were kind of exploring a few genres in that first half. But hearing my voice, you already know what that means. We gotta play some PSAs really quick. So stick around. Don't change that dial. Don't click out of that web browser. Don't do nothing for about another minute, and we'll get right back to more music. All right, my name is Skinny Steve. 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
1: Did you know that Ontario municipalities are banned from charging for the use of their public land by fossil fuel companies such as Enbridge? It's time to fix this. Be Local Ontario and its member B Corps are in business as a force for good. This means we support fair compensation for municipalities throughout